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2: This is now this next song is turned into a duet. Because that's the way we like it, I think. We'd like everybody to join in. This is a song called Love of My Life.

0: Alex Warren. My name is Alex Warren. Ordinary.
1: They say the holy water's watered down, and this town's lost its faith. Our colors will fade.